Sessions on the House of Praise tonight. I'm Chandler. I'm so glad you're here. I'll be hanging out on the radio with you for the next couple of hours. And man, we've got a lot of worship on the way. Leanna Crawford, Seth Schleter, Chris Tomlin, Brandon Lake, all here this hour. And it's Cece Winans right now. Big song for her, Worthy of It All, on the House of Praise.

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0: Left it in the river. Jamie McDonald on the House of Praise tonight. I'm Chandler. Hope your weekend's going well. Well, this year we're putting the sound in the Sounds of Summer. That's right. Sounds of Summer is back. Listen each weekday morning with Kevin and Amy to hear the secret sound on the House FM. Your guess? Well, it could get you into concerts all fall long. Yeah, that's right. We're going to have one grand prize winner who's going to win a golden ticket, and you'll get to have two tickets to a show this fall that the House FM is a part of. 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

It's John Reddick on the House of Praise this weekend. 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

your refuge of praise, reminding you of who God is and why He's worthy of it all. In the name of Jesus. Worship lives here, the House of Praise.

you ever had one of those weeks where you were like, I'm ready for the weekend, and maybe you're happy it's here? It's Life Church Worship on the House of Praise. I'm Chandler, and I think we've all been there before. And maybe you need some rest. Maybe it was just so busy this week. And I love this reminder in Matthew 11, verse 28. It says, come to me, all you who are weary and burdened, and I will give you rest. Maybe that's exactly what you're after tonight. You need some rest. And let me tell you, those are the words of Jesus. You can find rest in him tonight.

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0: Faith grows as you praise the Lord.
2: I have accountability with him. I can trust him. I'm madly in love with Jesus.
3: So who am I? 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Do not worship you.
0: A summer of praise with the House of Praise

Lauren Daigle and Let It Be a Hallelujah on the House of Praise tonight. I'm Chandler. You know, sometimes the days can feel so long, but then you realize the years go by so quickly. I was hanging out with my daughter. She's 3 on the couch yesterday after work. And we were just hanging out. It was just her and I. And she wanted to hang out with Dada. She wanted to sit on my lap and hang out and watch TV. And it was so fun. And I thought in that moment, wow, I remember when I first held her. And now when she gets older, she's going to be a teenager one day and she's not going to want to do anything with me. Like, I'm going to be lame at that point in time. So enjoy the moments while you can is what I'm saying, okay? Especially if you have kids, enjoy those moments. The days may go by slow. The days may feel tiring. The days may take all the energy that you have out of you. But my friend, you're going to look back and you're going to go, wow, one day my daughter will not want to hang out with me.

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It's new music tonight from Kane, Living Water, on the House of Praise. They're going to be in concert along with Leland later this year in OKC. 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And there's going to be a lot of other concerts still this summer that you and the family can be a part of. 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
1: is
0: to want
1: here.
0: God.
1: And you are too.
0: I think you're on the right path.
1: How's that for timing?
2: But I will keep counting my blessings. No, and I can't count that high.
1: The House of Praise.

so many ways to choose in this life. That's John Reddick, The Way on the House of Praise. I'm Chandler. I was thinking about that earlier this week. You know, there's so many decisions and choices that you have each and every day, each and every week, each and every month. So many different ways that we can go, so many things we can do, so many things that we can say. And when life gets a little challenging, what do you say? What's the way that you take? Is it the way of Jesus or is it what your flesh says? Because there's two big decisions there. When you get upset in traffic, you know, earlier this week I did have that moment where like somebody didn't make me so happy in traffic. And there was two different ways I could go about that, right? I hope that when you find yourself there, you breathe, you pause for a moment and you take the Jesus way. That's easier said than done sometimes. I know, my friend.

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I'm Chandler, and they are going to be in OKC for Elevation Nights in October. Now, I'm so excited for this because I actually picked up my tickets last weekend. My wife and I are going to go. We're going to double date, actually, with a couple that we know. And I'm so excited for it. Elevation Nights in OKC. Get the details on the family calendar tonight. 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

0: 'Cause you're good.
1: It's not just what we play. It's who he is.
0: God did it. God did it.
1: Faithful, powerful, good, and worthy. Worship lives here. The House of Praise.

Worship Lives here on the House of Praise tonight. My name's Chandler. Hope your weekend's going well. Mine, not so well. 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

0: You were made to worship. And in this house, you'll never forget why.
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0: Worship lives here, the House of Praise.

no mistake, you're here tonight. It's the House of Praise. Worship lives here. My name's Chandler, and it's time to get our worship on with Charity Gale. Thank you, Jesus, for the blood. It plays right now on the House of Praise.

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Gateway Worship on the House of Praise tonight. My name's Chandler, and prayer is so important. 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

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Your words have extraordinary power and unlimited potential to give life, build faith, and offer hope. So if you think of something good to say, say it.

From your morning commute to your evening rest, we keep the focus on the one who never fails. Worship lives here, the House of Praise.

Okay, so are there any alarms going off in your life right now? Maybe you're hearing them, maybe you're not. That's what Kyle Eidelman talks about in his book, Aha. He says often we miss the alarms sounding in our lives because we're not sensitive to them. That soft harp alarm, it's not going to do the job. It's going to take the blaring alarm to wake us up. So instead of responding to the alarm early, we keep hitting snooze. The alarm grows louder and louder until eventually it's so unpleasant we can't ignore it any longer. So we wake up, rub our eyes, look around to find the prodigal son's pigs surrounding us. And we wonder how it came to this. Here's my question for you. Are there alarms sounding in your life right now? In Scripture, there are a number of examples of how God sounds the alarm. Oftentimes, the alarm sounds early on to wake us up before things have fallen apart. Sometimes people think they have to hit rock bottom before they come to their senses. But what if God is trying to wake you up right now to save you from heartbreak in the distant country later? 2 Chronicles 36:15 speaks of how God sounds the alarm to warn his people. The expression rising up early doesn't mean God got out of bed early. Rather, it's best understood as taking action early. In this context, it means he sounded the alarm as quickly as the problems were perceived. And then we read why he warned, because he had compassion on his people. These alarms are for our own good, because God loves us. Are there any alarms you've been ignoring, maybe choosing to snooze rather than awaken? Can you think of a time when God gave you early alarms in order to save you from later heartbreak and sin even? Pay attention to those alarms today. Perk up your ears.

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1: Hey, let me encourage you with Romans 5:8. 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

0: 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The House of Praise.
1: 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Didn't think I would see it. 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

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We praise him for who he is. 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
0: God is holy, God is good, and God is here. The House of Praise.

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7: Sunshine, 93 today. We'll see clear skies and 70 tonight. Sunny and 90 tomorrow, with a low of 68 Monday night. Slight chance for rain Tuesday afternoon with a high near 90. Again, sunny, 93 today.

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3: Sunshine, 93 today. We'll see clear skies and 70 tonight. Sunny and 90 tomorrow, with a low of 68 Monday night. Slight chance for rain Tuesday afternoon with a high near 90. Again, sunny, 93 today.

You know what? Your one-on-one time with God is a safe space. You need to cry? Cry. You need to scream into a pillow? Scream. God is going to meet you there with unending compassion, comfort, and love. God is there for you today and every day, no matter what.

You've probably had a crazy video or picture pop up on your social media of the world's largest pizza, or the world's biggest bowl of ramen, or Guinness, new Guinness World Record for biggest ice cream sandwich.

Someone tried to make the world's biggest hamburger, which weighed 700 pounds. Well, guess what? The first time they tried, they couldn't get it cooked through all the way. Yikes. So they had to try a second time, and that time they did succeed.

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0: Worship lives here. The house of praise.

0: Isn't it true that our confidence grows when we know we're not alone? There's just something about having a friend by our side that makes us feel like we can face difficult circumstances or do hard things better than we can when we're alone. God knew this was true, and one of the reasons he left us with a friend, the Holy Spirit, to live inside of us and be with us in all things. Wherever you go, whatever you do, whoever you face, God's Holy Spirit lives in you to guide you, empower you, and strengthen you through it. Because of that, you can be confident that you are never alone and never without.
1: Celebrating who he is all day long. The House of Praise.

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0: I think you're on the right path.
1: How's that for timing?
2: 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No, and I can't count that high.
1: The House of Praise.

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But store up for yourselves treasures in heaven, where moths and vermin do not destroy, and where thieves do not break in and steal. You can find encouragement in the value of eternal treasures. In the midst of life's challenges, invest in the things that truly matter: love, kindness, and faith. 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
0: A summer of praise. Give him praise.

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3: Sunshine, 93 today. We'll see clear skies and 70 tonight. Sunny and 90 tomorrow, with a low of 68 Monday night. Slight chance for rain Tuesday afternoon, with a high near 90. Again, sunny, 93 today.

Hey, one thing today, it's okay to feel the weight of life and still trust that God is good. Faith doesn't erase the struggle. It gives us the strength to endure it. So hold on, even when it's hard, He's holding you too.

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1: It's not just what we play, it's who he is.
2: God did it, God did it.
1: Faithful, powerful, good, and worthy. Worship lives here. The House of Praise.

Been reading through a new devotional from Rick Warren called How to Get Through What You're Going Through. He asked the question, did Jesus suffer? Was he sometimes lonely? Was he tempted to be discouraged? Was he misunderstood, maligned, and criticized unjustly? Of course. None of us are exempt from suffering, loneliness, discouragement, or unjust criticism, because God is developing within us the character of Christ. And in order to do this, he must take us through all of the circumstances in life through which he took Christ. Does this mean God causes tragedies? No. God is good, and he will not cause evil or do evil. But God can use dark and stressful times for good. He'll use them to teach us to trust him, to show us how to help others, and to draw us closer to other believers. The Bible says in 2 Corinthians 4:8-9, we were crushed and overwhelmed beyond our ability to endure, and we thought we would never live through it. In fact, we expected to die. But as a result, we stopped relying on ourselves and learned to rely only on God, who raises the dead. So what should you do when you're going through difficult times? First, you refuse to be discouraged. Then you remember God.

0: You were made to worship. And in this house, you'll never forget why.
1: I can always find peace.
0: Worship lives here, the House of Praise.

0: You know, God called David a man after my own heart. That's in Acts 13:22. Wow, that's pretty amazing when you consider all the things David did wrong, all the times he messed up. But if you take a close look at David's life, you know, the times when he was focusing on God, that's when giants like Goliath fell. And on the days he didn't, that's when David fell. You know, lift your eyes, because the God who made miracles out of David, he stands ready to make one out of you. Focus on God today and be a man or woman after God's own heart.
1: Love you guys. You make my day every day.
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Every song, a sanctuary. 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Keep your heart lifted in the house of praise.

Hey, I want to encourage you with Luke chapter 1, verse 37. It says, "For nothing will be impossible with God." You can take heart today in the assurance that God is capable of accomplishing the seemingly impossible. No matter the challenges or obstacles you might face today, trust in His power and sovereignty. Embrace a spirit of faith and perseverance, knowing that God is able to overcome any situation or circumstance. Allow this verse, Luke 1:37, to inspire you to dream big, step out in faith, and believe in the limitless possibilities that unfold when you place your trust in Him.

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2: Sunshine, 93 today. We'll see clear skies and 70 tonight. Sunny and 90 tomorrow, with a low of 68 Monday night. Slight chance for rain Tuesday afternoon with a high near 90. Again, sunny, 93 today.

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0: Hey, give God your time today. Quality time is one of God's love languages. He really likes it. You know, as an added benefit, being around the creator of the universe, savior of humanity, and author of your faith, it tends to make you a better human. So, read his texts, the Bible, reply to them in prayer, and just hang out sometimes and worship your Lord.
1: Praise, presence, peace. 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
1: you guys, always
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Hey, can I encourage you with Galatians 6:2? It says, carry each other's burdens, and in this way, you will fulfill the law of Christ. This verse is a powerful reminder of the importance of community and compassion in our lives. We're not meant to walk this journey alone. We're called to support and uplift one another. When we share in each other's struggles and offer our help, we reflect the love and grace of Christ. 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So let's strive to be there for one another, bearing each other's burdens with love and compassion.

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2: And now, your local forecast for northern Oklahoma and southern Kansas on the House of Praise.
3: Sunshine, 93 today. We'll see clear skies and 70 tonight. Sunny and 90 tomorrow, with a low of 68 Monday night. Slight chance for rain Tuesday afternoon, with a high near 90. Again, sunny, 93 today.

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1: Hey, just a quick thought for you today from poet Maya Angelou. Every storm runs out of rain. Yes, whatever storm you're in right now, it will eventually end.

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A place where every lyric lifts your heart toward heaven. Every time I call your name. Worship lives here. The House of Praise.

Maybe your family is dealing with the fallout from a bad decision, maybe even one that you made. And if that's you, I just want to say, don't let guilt be the loudest voice in your life. Learn from it, yeah, but own what needs to be owned. That beating yourself up won't heal your family. Instead, ask, what good can I do right now? Focus on the next right step. Look for what God may be teaching you through this, and then let that lesson shape how you love, lead, and talk with your kids. And when it feels like too much to carry, give it to God in prayer. Some things are not yours to fix alone. God can bring wisdom, peace, and even growth out of the hardest family seasons. So take a breath. You're not finished. Your family's story is not finished, and God is still at work.

holy, faithful, good. We praise him for who he is. Worship lives here, the House of Praise.

0: In my devotional this morning, I was reading about God anointing each of us to serve and to do ministry. And it came upon a line that says, the best way to experience God's anointing flowing through you is to go to where the needs are and begin ministering God's love and grace. How often do we sit at home or sit in church and say, okay, God, use me, but God wants us to go where the needs are. He's given us the anointing. He's ready to use us. We need to go.
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0: The House of Praise.

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Remember that David prayed and then took action to defeat Goliath. He didn't pray and wait. He prayed and went forward. 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
0: 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The House of Praise.

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3: Sunshine, 93 today. We'll see clear skies and 70 tonight. Sunny and 90 tomorrow, with a low of 68 Monday night. Slight chance for rain Tuesday afternoon, with a high near 90. Again, sunny, 93 today.

Hey, one thing today, if you haven't been spending much time with God, maybe because you think he's disappointed in you, like the prodigal son's father, God is always looking excitedly for your return to spending time with him. He loves you unconditionally, and he is full of grace and mercy for you.

It's not just worship on Sunday, it's worship every day. Hallelujah anyway. Let your car, your home, your office become in the mighty name of Jesus. A house of praise.

You know, in one unsuspecting moment, everything can change. A relationship breaks, a dream ends, a phone call comes in. A loss you never saw coming suddenly becomes part of your story. And when that happens, you know, when your world makes no sense and your heart's carrying more than you know how to explain, Psalm 34:18 says, "The Lord is close to the brokenhearted. He rescues those whose spirits are crushed." I like that word, close. Not distant, not disappointed, not waiting for you to pull yourself together. Close. David wrote those words as someone who knew both the highs and the lows of life. He'd seen God's faithfulness, but he'd also felt fear, grief, pressure, pain. And still he could say, God is near. So, if your heart is broken today, if your spirit feels crushed, hear this. God has not forgotten you. He's not abandoned you. He sees you right where you are. Because of Jesus, we have the Holy Spirit, our Comforter, with us in every moment. So today, take a breath, name what hurts, and sit with God for a moment. He is closer than you think.

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0: Forgiveness is tough, but maybe this word is for you today. Forgive those people, the ones who did you wrong, the ones who you genuinely valued with your whole heart and then seemingly had no remorse while breaking it. Let them go. Forgive them for being hurt people who only hurt you in return. Forgive them for not apologizing or even seeing a reason to act contrite. Forgive them for mishandling and manipulating the magnitude of your love. Forgive them so you can finally free yourself. Their tactics may have hurt you, but it's your responsibility to heal and grow from it all. Fully forgive and reclaim your power by releasing the person and your pain.
1: Glory to God in every beat. The House of Praise.

Hey, can I encourage you with Romans 8, 38, and 39? For I am convinced that neither death nor life, neither angels nor demons, neither the present nor the future, nor any powers, neither height nor depth, nor anything else in all creation will be able to separate us from the love of God that is in Christ Jesus, our Lord. Take heart today in the assurance that nothing can separate you from God's boundless love. In every circumstance and challenge, this love remains a steadfast anchor. Embrace the certainty that you are held by a love so profound it surpasses anything in this world. As you navigate life, let this truth be a source of strength and comfort.

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2: Sunshine, 93 today. We'll see clear skies and 70 tonight. Sunny and 90 tomorrow, with a low of 68 Monday night. Slight chance for rain Tuesday afternoon with a high near 90. Again, sunny, 93 today.

Hey, one thing today, you know, we draw people to Christ not by loudly discrediting what they believe or telling them how wrong they are or how right we are. We draw people to Christ by showing them a light that is so lovely that they want with all their hearts to know the source of it.

your refuge of praise, reminding you of who God is and why He's worthy of it all. In the name of Jesus. Worship lives here, the House of Praise.

course, the hardest thing about setting goals is keeping them. Exactly. And found some great thoughts about how to master the process and make it a lot easier. Even with what they call zero willpower, you can keep your goals. Their first tip, set goals that are realistic. By far the biggest mistake people make, even with their resolutions, is falling victim to the quick fix mentality. You can get quick results, or you can get real results, but you have to pick one. Having unrealistic expectations and then having them crash headfirst into reality, well, that kind of obliterates your motivation. Besides, what's the rush? If you've picked goals that truly matter, primal goals that light you up, aren't they worth the time, energy, and sacrifice? So take a look at your goals. Make sure they're realistic.

0: quick thought from Craig Rochelle. We enjoy God so much in the good moments, but we come to know him intimately in the hard times. We worship him on the mountaintops, but we get to know him in the valleys. If you're in the fire right now, I believe that with God's help, you can walk out of this season of being tested and you won't even smell like smoke. There will be people who won't even know what you've been through because you won't show any scars from the fire. Why will you not smell like smoke? Because you did not go through it alone. Jesus was always with you. Jesus always has been and always will be. He will never leave you and he will never forsake you.
1: Peace in the chaos. Praise in every moment. The House of Praise.

0: Remember, faith comes through praise.
1: Amazing how much he has for us. He has totally transformed my life.
0: Faith grows as you praise the Lord.
2: I have accountability with him. I can trust him. I'm madly in love with Jesus.
3: So who am I? Who am I? Do not worship you.
0: A summer of praise with the House of Praise.

Hey, I want to share 1 Corinthians 13:7 with you. Love bears all things, believes all things, hopes all things, endures all things. Wow, what a great reminder that love always protects, trusts, hopes, perseveres. It's a beautiful reminder that love is not just a fleeting feeling, but a steadfast commitment to care and support others, even in the face of challenges or disappointments. This verse encourages us to cultivate love in our relationships, knowing that it has the power to endure and overcome any obstacle.

0: 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The House of Praise.
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3: Sunshine 93 today. We'll see clear skies and 70 tonight. Sunny and 90 tomorrow, with a low of 68 Monday night. Slight chance for rain Tuesday afternoon with a high near 90. Again, sunny 93 today.

Redeem this wreckage, restore my peace. I'm not asking, I'm begging. Lord, come through for me. I'm desperate. Jamie McDonald on the House of Praise. Good morning, I'm Don Burns. Just keeping the great praise music going as we can worship along with C.C. Winans now. Here's Worthy of It All on the House of Praise. Worship lives here.

Mercy Me and Make It Well on the House of Praise. I'm Don, and we're just minutes away from Lauren Daigle's latest. Right now it's SEU Worship and What a God on the House of Praise.

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1: If I'll follow him, if I'll continue to trust him, continue to surrender more and more, he can take that and he can do much more with it than I would have been able to.
0: A summer of praise.

0: Love singing along with Madison Watkins. That one's called God You Are on the House of Praise. I'm Don. If you're thinking about church this morning, just don't know where to go, this might be a suggestion for you. Our church next door for this month is Henderson Hills Baptist Church in Edmond with Pastor John Wugglemuth, I believe. I know I messed up his name, but that's all right. They have so many opportunities for families to connect, grow, and serve. 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And keep it here. Coming up, Phil Wickham and Crowder within 8 minutes.
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0: It's not just what we play, it's who he is.
1: God did it, God did it.
0: Faithful, powerful, good, and worthy. Worship lives here. The House of Praise.

David Funk and Jen Johnson, The Blood on the House of Praise. I'm Don, and I love what C.S. Lewis once said about worship. Only in the act of praise and worship can a person learn to believe in the goodness and greatness of God.

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4: Sunshine, 93 today. We'll see clear skies and 70 tonight. Sunny and 90 tomorrow, with a low of 68 Monday night. Slight chance for rain Tuesday afternoon with a high near 90. Again, sunny, 93 today.

Megan Woods with I Believe You on the House of Praise. I'm Don Burns. I believe I'll just keep the great music going. We can worship along with, sing along with Micah Tyler. It's his new one called Perfectly on the House of Praise.

0: perfectly.
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Jamie McDonald left it in the river on the House of Praise. I'm Don, and I love this song from Bethany Worrell where she says, you know, look how faithful God has been. I've seen him do what he said he would over and over again. That's how I know the Lord is good. Bethany Worrell on the House of Praise. Worship lives here.

0: Sidewalk Prophets with Father Let It Be on the House of Praise. Good Sunday morning. You doing all right this morning? I appreciate you tuning in to the House of Praise and worshiping along with the great music. Big Daddy Weave coming up in just a moment. And coming up next month on the 21st, something really cool in Ponca City. We did this last year, so this would be the second annual Ponca City Glow Run. And if you missed out last year, you don't want to miss out this year. And the cool thing is, the earlier you register, the better. So you can find out about more about this Glow Run coming up August 21st. 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Like I said, Big Daddy Weave coming up next. Hold on.
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From your morning commute to your evening rest, we keep the focus on the one who never fails. 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

0: Hope Darst, in the mighty name of Jesus, on the House of Praise. I'm Don, and the book of James reminds us to trust in his timing, rely on his promises, wait for his answers, believe in his miracles, rejoice in his goodness, relax in his presence. 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
1: Sunshine, 93 today. We'll see clear skies and 70 tonight. Sunny and 90 tomorrow, with a low of 68 Monday night. Slight chance for rain Tuesday afternoon with a high near 90. Again, sunny, 93 today.
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3: Hello, and welcome to His Voice. We're glad that you joined us. Each week, we're excited to bring you a message of grace from Emmanuel Enid. And I pray that today God uses His Word to challenge and encourage you. Thank you for listening.

couple years before our 250-year start as the United States of America, the Continental Congress of the 12 colonies met, and there was a chaplain assigned, and there were different denominations represented in that first meeting, so they were a little nervous about the chaplain praying and how people from different denominations would feel if they weren't a part of the denomination that chaplain was from. Here's the prayer that he prayed. O Lord, our heavenly Father, high and mighty King of kings and Lord of lords, who dost from thy throne behold all the dwellers on earth and reigneth in power supreme and uncontrolled over all the kingdoms, empires, and governments. Look down in mercy, we beseech thee, on these our American states, who have fled to thee from the rod of the oppressor and thrown themselves on thy gracious protecting, desiring to be henceforth dependent only to thee. To thee have they appealed for the righteousness of their cause. To thee do they now look up, and for that countenance and support which thou alone canst give. Take them therefore, Heavenly Father, under thy nurturing care. Give them wisdom in counsel and valor in the field. Defeat the malicious designs of our cruel adversaries. Convince them of the unrighteousness of their cause, and if they persist in their sanguinary purposes, of our own unerring justice, sounding in their hearts, constrain them to drop the weapons of war from their unnerved hands in the day of battle. Be thou present, O God, of great wisdom, and direct the counsels of this honorable assembly. Enable them to settle things on the best and surest foundation, that the scene of blood may be speedily closed, that order, harmony, and peace may be effectually restored, and truth and justice, religion and piety prevail and flourish amongst the people. Preserve the health of their bodies and vigor of their minds. Shower down on them and the millions they here represent such temporal blessings as thou seest expedient for them in this world, and crown them with everlasting glory in the world to come. All this we ask in the name and through the merits of Jesus Christ, thy Son and Savior. I understand from reading the history around the context of the prayer prayed at the First Continental Congress that even the denominational barriers went down in that room that day, and people were moved because of their commonality of a desire to live in a land that is free, and among those freedoms, their desire to worship God freely through faith in the Lord Jesus Christ. Do you know it is possible to be free and not yet experience freedom? I heard a story. There were two prisoners sharing a cell. It happened to be placed on the outer wall of the prison, so they were one of the few cells that had a window. Late one night, there were stars all over the sky. If you could imagine a beautiful night, this was it. The one prisoner looked at the window and said to the other, "Look at the window. Tell me, what do you see?" To which the prisoner answered, "Bars. Why? What do you see?" He said, "I see the stars. And I look to the one who made it." It is possible to live in freedom and not yet be free. We see Asaph in Psalm 77 this week as we continue through the Bible in a year on this topic,
this Sunday of freedom, we see Asaph struggling a little bit with being free, but not yet experiencing freedom. Now, if you go back and study Asaph, you'll see that he, in 1st and 2nd Chronicles, you'll learn that he is a part of the Levite clan, and he served in the tabernacle during the days of David. He served as a chief musician. If we were in his day, it's likely that he would have been the point person on the worship team and been leading out in worship. We also learn from the chronicler that he was a very skilled musician and that he loved to use his gifts to worship God and lead others to do the same. But even though he knew freedom through faith in God, not through the merits of his own, but through faith in God, there were moments in his life where he struggled with living as a free person. So we're gonna look at four things about his life in hopes that we'll walk out of here living in freedom. The four things are the discomfort of distress. We'll look at the darkness of doubt, the dawn of determination, and we'll wrap up with the day of declaration. But before we look at each one of these independently, let's ask God for help. Father, please, don't let us be people who live in a land of freedom, who know freedom, but yet not experience it. Help us not just to walk in the freedom of these United States, but most importantly, walk in the freedom that comes from knowing and loving you in a real and personal way through faith in Christ. May we learn from Asaph how not to allow distress to rule our life and lead us into the land of doubt, but to be determined to declare your glory that we might experience the freedom that only you offer. We love you. Speak to us now, we ask. In Jesus' name, amen. So first thing we learn about Asaph in this psalm, Psalm 77, is the discomfort of distress. In other words, distress itself is not comfortable. It's not easy. There is pain, but there can be purpose in pain. Let's look at Psalm 77, verses 1-6. Asaph writes, I cried out to God for help. I cried out to God to hear me. When I was in distress, I sought the Lord. We'll come back to that. I sought the Lord. Very important. At night, I stretched out, untying tiring hands, and I would not be comforted. Notice that in his distress, though, even as he's seeking the Lord and he's calling out, he says that he would not be comforted. I remembered you, God, and I groaned. I meditated, and my spirit grew faint. Notice that even in his groaning and in his meditation over God's word, at the moment, his spirit is growing faint. You kept my eyes from closing. Literal translation, I couldn't fall asleep. You kept my eyes from closing. I was too troubled to speak. I thought about the former days, the years of long ago. I remembered my songs in the night. My heart meditated and my spirit asked. First, at the beginning of this psalm, we see the discomfort of distress. Asaph is going through an extremely difficult time. We don't know exactly what he's going through, but we do know that he is going through a time of deep distress, so distressing that he's groaning out to the Lord. And even in his groaning, he seems to be growing faint. I want us to look at why, possibly, he might be growing faint rather than gaining strength. But first, let's acknowledge this. Life can be tough. I've heard from platforms or pulpits similar to this because I watch messages on television sometimes or listen to podcasts or on social media. I've heard some say, live your best life now. As in, every day is just gonna be a bed of roses or just wonderful. It's just gonna be great. If you're just positive, it's gonna be great. Can I tell you, hogwash? That's a lie from the pit of hell. Life can be tough.
And you will have distress in your life. There will be times that things will happen and you will not understand. And you will have to acknowledge that you're not living your best life now. That's where Asaph was. But please hear me. You don't have to live in that distress forever. You can experience peace even in the midst of distress. Like the prisoner I mentioned a moment ago, incarcerated, but he didn't notice the bars. Instead, he saw stars. Life is not as much about what happens around us as what happens in us. Life really is not about the storm itself. It's about what God does in us, possibly even when we're going through the storm. So yes, there are times that are going to be distressful and painful. I was talking, I think it was at Pioneers or something like that not so long ago, and one of the dear elder ladies in our church, we were talking about some challenges in life, and she said, you know, the older I get, the more I realize life ain't for sissies. It's not. Sometimes it is just downright hard. But if we'll acknowledge, even in the distress, God is there. And rather than growing faint, he'll give us what we need so that we can grow stronger even through the distress. There's nowhere in Scripture that teaches life will be without challenge. As a matter of fact, Jesus said in John 16 and 33, in this world you will have trouble. But he also said in that same breath that he said that statement, I have overcome the world, and in me you will have peace. In context, that doesn't mean that there won't be storms. It means that we can have peace in the midst of the storm. But Asaph evidently struggled so much in his distress that it moved him to the darkness of doubt. Second thing we look at is the darkness of doubt. Notice where he goes as he says his spirit is growing faint, verses 7-9. Will the Lord reject me forever? Will he never show his favor again, his unfailing love vanish forever? Has his promise failed for all time? Has God forgotten to be merciful? Has he, in his anger, withheld compassion? We need to be sure when we go through times of distress that we don't get paralyzed by doubt. When I read this, I thought about some challenges in my past and how I've often felt, God, do you even see me anymore? Are you listening to me? Can you hear me? The answer is yes, yes, yes, yes. God does never not see you. Never not. There's an English phrase for you. There's never a time where God does not see you. Even in the midst of your distress, he is there. We need his help to be careful not to fall into the land of doubt. It is very natural for us in times of distress to start playing out in our head all of the things that could go wrong. Rather than playing out all of the things that could go wrong and then suffering from the anxiety and the challenges that come from all of those scenarios that may never happen, we need to simply trust God. Easier said than done, but we need to trust God, move away from the land of doubt. How do we do that? Heard a story about a guy who was in court, potentially being convicted for murder. The challenge is, the prosecutor could not produce a body. The prosecutor painted a picture of all of the reasons why the defendant was guilty. So much so that even without producing a dead body, that it looked like the jury was swaying to come with a guilty verdict. Well, the defense attorney recognized the jury and thought, when I have the opportunity, I'm going to try to plant doubt in their minds. So after the prosecutor built this case that looked like it was swaying the jury, the defense lawyer stood, and this is all he said. The prosecutor has presented a great case. At the moment, I would probably think like most of you. However,
What he has not produced is a dead body. And the reason he has not produced a dead body is because the man he claims it was murdered is getting ready to walk in this courtroom. In 60 seconds, he'll walk through that door. And he looked and he pointed and waited for 60 seconds. And when he looked and pointed, the entire jury looked at the door waiting for the man to walk in. When the 60 seconds was up, the defense lawyer said, "There is no way that you can convict this man beyond a reasonable doubt, because when I said the dead man would walk in the door, you all looked waiting for him to walk through. So you now are in doubt." They walked out. A few minutes later, they came back in, and the defense lawyer was sure it would be a not guilty verdict. But to his surprise, the entire jury, 100%, all agreed that the defendant had to be guilty of murder. The defense lawyer said, "Excuse me, Your Honor, could I please ask the jury foreman if he would tell me why they came up so quickly with a guilty verdict?" The judge said, "I'm interested in learning that answer too." "Sure, ask the question." He asked the question. And the jury foreman said it was easy. "Yes, we did doubt when you planted that seed in our minds, but we noticed that there was one head that did not turn because he knew the man was not alive, your defendant." So while everybody else looked waiting on the man to walk in, the guy who knew the truth did not doubt because he's the one who killed him. So how do we remove doubt? We rest in the truth. The truth in that scenario was not a pretty one, but in the scripture, the truth is absolutely beautiful. It is Jesus. And in John chapter 8, around verse 32, he says, "You will know the truth, and the truth will set you free." And that's exactly what Asaph does to get out of the land of distress and move out of the darkness of doubt. So look at number 3, the dawn of determination. The dawn of determination. We're to be determined that God's word is true, even for us. Look at verses 10, 11, and 12. "Then I thought," this is after he doubted, there was a moment, a conviction took place. He says, "Then I thought, to this I will appeal." In other words, I don't want to live in doubt. "The years when the Most High stretched out his right hand, I remember the deeds of the Lord. Yes, I will remember your miracles of long ago. I will consider all your works and meditate on all your mighty deeds." Practically speaking, what can we learn from Asaph? He determined 3 things. So in your notes, under number 3, A, B, and C, A, Asaph determined to remember God's work. So as he was living in the darkness of doubt, he made a determination to remember, to reflect back on God's work. Look at verse 11. "I will remember the deeds of the Lord. Yes, I will remember your miracles of long ago." In other words, look back at how God has worked in your life. He doesn't have to, but he's proven himself over and over to me. Surely he's proven himself to you. If you cannot look back and find a moment in your own life where you've seen God work, look in the scriptures. Go back and read through the scripture and see God's faithfulness and see God's faithfulness and see God's faithfulness, and ask him to open your spiritual eyes that you might even recognize his faithfulness in your own life. And if you're struggling to see God in your own life, take a deep breath and then exhale. There he is. That's borrowed air. You didn't manufacture it up. That's God in his benevolent spirit giving you life and giving you breath. God is faithful. Asaph determined to remember God's work. Second thing, Asaph determined to reason on God's word. Look at verse 12. "I will consider all your works and meditate on your mighty deeds." That word meditate there is a word that means to reason. I love seeing it in Daniel's life. If you remember a couple months ago, we were reading through the book of Daniel together. And in Daniel chapter 1, verse 8, it reads this way, "But Daniel resolved
not to defile himself with the royal food and wine. And he asked the chief official for permission not to defile himself in this way. So the word resolve there is what Asaph was doing when he reasoned, when he meditated over the word. And it comes from a Hebrew word. I won't try to pronounce them. I'll just tell you what it means. It means to set upon his heart. So for those of you that remember the 1984 edition of the New International Version of the Bible, this verse in Daniel where it says Daniel resolved in his heart, it actually was first written this way in the English translation. Daniel purposed in his heart, which is what reason means. It just gives it a little more oomph and helps us understand that this wasn't just a cursory reading of the scripture and just a fleeting thought. No, this is someone who wrestled with God's word and reasoned over the scriptures, so much so that God used the word to change the person. Think of David, Psalm 119 and 11. I've hidden your word in my heart that I might not sin against thee. So when we reason with the scriptures, not just, nothing wrong with listening to the Bible on the phone. I do this often. But it's not talking about pulling up our Bible app and mashing play and washing our dishes. There's nothing wrong with that, but that's not what it means to reason with. That's not what it means to meditate on. If we want the word to change us, there needs to be moments where we actually dig into the word and allow God to use it to shape us from the inside out. So Asaph determined to remember God's work, to reason on God's word, and see under number three, Asaph determined to report on God's work and God's word. So he didn't just hold it in. He actually shared it with others. He gave a report of the goodness of God. You say, where's that? So if you look back in Psalm 77, verse 12, in the King James Version, it gives us a little bit the NIV left off, and I'm not sure why. I researched it, haven't figured out why. But in King James, it tells us this, like the NIV, I will meditate also on the work. But in King James, we read, and talk of thy doings. So it points out our need not just for ourselves to benefit from God's word, but that we would actually share it with others. That's a part of what God uses to bring us out of times of distress, to move doubt in our own life, and to grow us in our journey.

0: lives determined to walk with him. Fourth thing we see, the day of declaration. And this really flows out of verse 12 about talking about the things that they're doing, that God's doing, that Asaph declared. He made a declaration about two things, A and B, under number four. A, Asaph declared about God's presence. About God's presence, not presence, presence. Sometimes we like the presence better than the presence. You know what I mean? We like the gifts better than the giver. But that's not what Asaph is declaring. He's declaring about the presence, not the presence. He wanted the Lord, not necessarily all the things the Lord would give. Look at what he says in verses 13 through 15. Your ways, God, are holy. What God is as great as our God? You are the God who performs miracles. You display your power among the people. With your mighty arm, you redeemed your people, the descendants of Jacob and Joseph. Asaph looks all the way back to the people of God and he says, the only way they made it was because of you. The only way they made it was because of you. The only way we have this life and being is because of you, God. You are the one. This Bible in a year recently, we were reading through Job together. I remember bringing out chapter 42, verse 5, a significant verse in the book of Job. Toward the end, Job said this, my ears have heard you, but now my eyes have seen you. If we're not careful, we look forward to the gifts, and there's nothing wrong with being a blessed person, but we need to look to the giver first. It's God's presence that gives us the freedom that we all want as we live a life. It's God's presence that helps us overcome the hurts, the habits, and the hang-ups that happen in life. We need him, and it's how we come close. We follow him. Asaph declared about God's presence, and he also declared about God's power. Look at verses 16 through 20. The waters saw you, God. The waters saw you and writhed. The very depths were convulsed. The clouds poured down water. Heavens resounded with thunder. Your arrows flashed back and forth. Your thunder was heard in the whirlwind. Your lightning lit up the world. The earth trembled and quaked. Your path led through the sea. Your way through the mighty waters. Through your footprint, though your footprints were not seen, you led your people like a flock by the hand of Moses and Aaron. Contextually, Asaph is looking back to when God led the people out of Egypt and taking them toward the promised land, when the Red Sea split in half. Now, he gives us some information that we don't read in the Exodus around chapter 14 about the lightning and the thunder and all. We don't see that in the Exodus account. Doesn't mean it didn't happen. Asaph actually gives us a little more insight into it. The significance here, though, is he's talking about God's power. And he's reflecting back into looking at what God has already done for his people. And now he's claiming that God can even do this for me. Please understand this. God can. Fill in the blank. God is with you. Hebrews 13 and 5. Never will I leave you. Never will I forsake you. And whatever it is that might bring distress into your life, God can give you the power to overcome it. I close with this thought. The most quoted psalm in the entire Bible, if you were to walk around and ask people, hey, do you know a psalm? Do you know a psalm? And it's probably because it's read at a lot of funerals. Psalm 23, the Lord is my shepherd, I shall not want. What's verse 4 say? Even though I walk through the valley of the shadow of death, I will fear no evil. Why? For you are with me. God has promised to be with me. And then it says, for you are with me, your rod and your staff, his presence and his power. His presence and his power, they are available to you and me. We just need to declare his presence and power and then rest in it.
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0: Joran Wells and Breathe on It on the House of Praise. Worship lives here. And I love what A.W. Tozer once said about worship. For the Christian, everything begins and ends with worship. Whatever interferes with one's personal worship of God needs to be properly dealt with and dismissed. Keep in mind that above all else, worship is an attitude, a state of mind, and a sustained act. It's not a physical attitude, but an inward act of the heart towards God. Let's worship along with John Reddick right now on the House of Praise.
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7: Sunshine, 93 today. We'll see clear skies and 70 tonight. Sunny and 90 tomorrow. The low of 68 Monday night. Slight chance for rain Tuesday afternoon with a high near 90. Again, sunny, 93 today.

Micah Tyler with God Did It on the House of Praise. Worship lives here. I'm Don. Thank you. Thank you for listening to the House of Praise this morning. Here's Pat Baird now. I've got a fire.

The House of Praise is where worship never stops. A place where every lyric lifts your heart toward heaven. Every time I call your name. Worship lives here. The House of Praise.

A friend of mine posted the other day on social media, said, hey, if you had to listen to one song every day over and over again for the rest of your life, what song would it be? Mine, I told him right there, that one. Elevation Worship, Brandon Lake, I Know a Name. I'm Don Burns, and on the way, some more great music, classic from Francesca Battistelli within 5 minutes. And right now it's Holly Brand, I Know Somebody, on the House of Praise.

0: It's Franny Cash, Jesus All Along on the House of Praise. 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And it's an incredible ministry, impacts children and schools all around the world for Jesus by gathering moms to pray. And their vision is that every school in the world will be covered in prayer. 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And it's called Renewed Oklahoma. 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

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Worship lives here. I'm Don, and love this reminder. 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
2: Sunshine, 93 today. We'll see clear skies and 70 tonight. Sunny and 90 tomorrow, with a low of 68 Monday night. Slight chance for rain Tuesday afternoon with a high near 90. Again, sunny, 93 today.

Life Church Worship. Follow me. I know the way. I'm Don Burns. Thank you for listening to the House of Praise, whether you're on your way home from church, on your way to church, or whatever you got going on this morning. Thanks for listening to the House of Praise and worshiping along with the great music like Phil Wickham and Crowder. It really is Amazing Grace.

not just worship on Sunday, it's worship every day. Hallelujah anyway. Let your car, your home, your office become in the mighty name of Jesus. A house of praise.

It's Passion with the Lord will provide on the House of Praise. Worship lives here. And have you heard the new one from Kane called Living Water? It is so good. It's coming up in about 10 minutes. Right now, Tommy Prophet, Mara Justine, Blessed Assurance on the House of Praise.

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0: You can tell they've been singing together for a while. It's a brother and two sisters. They go by their last name of Cain. That one's called Living Water on the House of Praise. Worship lives here. I'm Don. 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

heart from hardening like stone. 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

Mercy Me and Make It Well on the House of Praise. I'm Don. Time for me to get out of here. But before I go, I want to leave you with this blessing from Numbers 6. And it's also my prayer for you each day. May the Lord bless you and protect you. 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
1: Sunshine, 93 today. We'll see clear skies and 70 tonight. Sunny and 90 tomorrow. The low of 68 Monday night. Slight chance for rain Tuesday afternoon with a high near 90. Again, sunny, 93 today.

0: It's Lauren Daigle on the House of Praise. I'm Andy.
1: The number of the day is
0: 50% of people trying to buy a house admit that they've cried in the process. It's emotionally taxing and how you have to wait, and then there's the rejection, and we got to the point where we just gave up because the last house we had looked at, there was like 20 plus offers and we thought we can't afford anything here. And then our realtor said, well, there's this one house that's not on the market yet. They want to sell it to a family that's got some young kids that wants to grow up there. You want to check it out? I'm like, sure, I guess. But if this doesn't work, then nothing. And it worked out. So God showed up like he always does, right? When it seems like there's no way, when it's impossible, and maybe you've got a God showed up story you can share too.

0: helping you find peace in the chaos. It's the House of Praise. I'm Andy.
1: Talking about times when God showed up in your life, and maybe you're saying, Andy, I'm not there right now. I need God to show up because I'm just tired. I'm exhausted. Monica from MonicaRitchie.com was talking about that recently.
2: We're exhausted, but God is not exhausted. Often I think we look at God like he's this supersized human, like he's just like us, only he's bigger and better and stronger. But that's not really true. He's not this supersized human. And this mindset can actually make us hesitate when we need him, because we see God as being too exhausted, too busy, or that he has too many other things going on, like we do. And it causes us to withhold our need from him. But that is not how God works. He is far greater than we can ask or imagine. He's not some supersized human. He is God. And scripture tells us that he does not sleep. He does not grow weary. So whatever it is you need today, know that you can go to a God that is inexhaustible.
1: I love this. Monica, I started praying a prayer. Whenever I felt silly about asking God for something, I would say, well, God, I know this is silly, but, and I'd ask it. And God, and it was the silliest things I thought, but God answered them.
2: Yes, I've had those too, where it's something really small and it feels kind of silly to even ask, but God cares about the details of our lives, and he's not exhausted. He's not exhausted by you or your requests. God.

0: bird.
1: Remember, faith comes through praise.
2: 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He has totally transformed my life.
1: Faith grows as you praise the Lord.
3: I have accountability with him. I can trust him. I'm madly in love with Jesus.
4: So who am I? Who am I? Do not worship you.
1: A summer of praise with the House of Praise.

0: When the world is noisy,
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1: Make a joyful noise.
0: Worship lives here. 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

0: It's the House of Praise. I'm Andy.
1: If you've had one of those, God, what in the world are you doing with my life moments? Maybe you've said it out loud, maybe in your car just a minute ago, because you don't know, you don't understand the plan. It's okay. We don't usually understand it, but maybe this promise from Philippians 1:6 helps you out. It says, God who began a good work in you will complete it. So that means God has already started something good in you, and even better, he's not done yet.

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1: is
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1: here.
0: God.
1: And you are too.
0: I think you're on the right path.
1: How's that for timing?
2: But I will keep counting my blessings. No, and I can't count that high.
1: The House of Praise.

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1: 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So what do we do with that gap where our capabilities end and trusting God begins? Well, we can pray. Pray over our family, our kids, the people we hold so dear, our city, our state, our country, our world. How can we be praying for you? 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It's so simple to do. 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
0: And now, your local forecast for northern Oklahoma and southern Kansas on The House of Praise.
2: Sunshine, 93 today. We'll see clear skies and 70 tonight. Sunny and 90 tomorrow, with a low of 68 Monday night. Slight chance for rain Tuesday afternoon with a high near 90. Again, sunny, 93 today.

0: A season to give it all to God.
1: If I'll follow him, if I'll continue to trust him, continue to surrender more and more, he can take that and he can do much more with it than I would have been able to.
0: A summer of praise.

Jamie McDonald on the House of Praise. I'm Andy. You've had some time to think about it. And apparently, according to Inc. magazine, they say this summer is a great time to launch that e-commerce side hustle that you've been thinking about for a while. I've got a friend who does custom shirts on Etsy. He sells a few a month. It's nothing huge now, but he also enjoys doing it. So it's kind of like turning a hobby into something that can potentially make a little bit of money at least.

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It's who he is. God did it. God did it. Faithful, powerful, good, and worthy. Worship lives here. The House of Praise.

Worship lives here on the House of Praise. Hey, I'm Andy. There's that person in your life that asks you for your opinion, your feedback, and then when you give it, they don't like it. Not the case here at the house. 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

0: You were made to worship. And in this house, you'll never forget why.
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0: Worship lives here. The House of Praise.

0: Welcome to a place where you can always worship. It's the House of Praise. I'm Andy.
1: Trusting God can be tough. That's kind of where I am after all these expenses just kind of adding up.
2: Hi, this is Larice. I just wanted to let you know to do trust God. I have been homeless for 6 weeks, and people have been donating money and motel costs. And I finally got into an apartment, and today someone gave me enough money to pay rent for next month. So trust God. 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
4: Sunshine, 93 today. We'll see clear skies and 70 tonight. Sunny and 90 tomorrow, with a low of 68 Monday night. Slight chance for rain Tuesday afternoon with a high near 90. Again, sunny, 93 today.

0: John Reddick on the House of Praise. 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
1: If you're struggling with mental health, just, you know, it's okay to reach out and ask for help. And people online are sharing the best things that they've learned in therapy. And no therapist needed. This is a great one. One person said, my therapist told me you have a limited amount of energy in a day and you get to choose where you place that energy. And so I can't. I'm internalizing this because I'm the worst at this. I can't say yes to everything. That means saying no to the good to be able to say yes to the great. I

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1: I fall. 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

0: Jamie McDonald on the House of Praise. 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
1: What did we learn today?
0: It's the best thing to do in the summer, especially when it's super hot, lounge around by the pool or do something in the pool. Really, I think that your age determines your activity around the pool, and that's your food for thought today. 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I went from cannonballs when I was little to belly flops when I was a teenager, to the diving board when I finally learned to dive in my 20s. 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
0: And now, your local forecast for northern Oklahoma and southern Kansas on the House of Praise.
3: Sunshine, 93 today. We'll see clear skies and 70 tonight. Sunny and 90 tomorrow, with a low of 68 Monday night. Slight chance for rain Tuesday afternoon with a high near 90. Again, sunny, 93 today.

The House of Praise is where worship never stops. A place where every lyric lifts your heart toward heaven. Every time I call your name. Worship lives here. The House of Praise.

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1: Praise the Lord, oh my soul.
0: God is holy, God is good, and God is here. The House of Praise.

0: John Reddick on the House of Praise. Hey, I'm Andy.
1: Remember that vase, or maybe it was a plate. For me, it was a plate that you broke as a kid. It was in the living room. It was your mom's favorite thing, and she tried not to be too mad at you when she picked it up and realized it couldn't even be glued together. And that's kind of how some things might be in your life right now. Sometimes you just have to accept when something is truly broken. And when you try to fix it, you might actually get hurt more. Instead of hoping to make it better, sometimes the best thing is just to create something.

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0: That's Kane on the House of Praise. I'm Andy. Everyone talks about social media influencers, but you can be an influencer in your job.
1: I always go with my grandkids with trailing behind me, and we went to get a slice of pizza, and they have these great big quarter pizza slices, and they never cut them. And the girl was so, would you like me to cut those in half? And I'm like, oh, sure. And she goes, and then we ordered a drink for them to share. She goes, oh, can I give you a couple smaller glasses? And I'm just like, I was so impressed with her. And I told her that. And then they have those nice comment cards as you walk out. And so I took a comment card and I filled it out front and back. And I was working at customer service at the time. And I said, you know, you don't get service like that. And when you find someone that gives

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Let your day be drenched in worship. Worship lives here, the House of Praise.

your refuge of praise, reminding you of who God is and why He's worthy of it all. In the name of Jesus. Worship lives here, the House of Praise.

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1: Welcome to a place where worship lives in every song. It's the House of Praise. I'm Andy. 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Like my teenage son the other day said to me, "Dad, generally, you're not embarrassing." I don't know what you're talking about, but I must have said about how I'm just an embarrassing dad. You're not generally. 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I'll take it.

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the House of Praise. Worship lives here. I'm Shawn Michaels with more great songs to praise with. Here's Phil Wickham and Crowder.

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1: 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He has totally transformed my life.
0: Faith grows as you praise the Lord.
2: 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I can trust him. I'm madly in love with Jesus.
3: 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Who am I? Do not worship you.
0: A summer of praise with the House of Praise.

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Listener supported the House of Praise. 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
1: And you are too.
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1: How's that for timing?
0: But I will keep counting my blessings. Though and I can't count that high.
1: The House of Praise.

the House of Praise. I'm Shawn Michaels. Hey, do you sing any of these songs in your church? That's what we want to be. We want to be church for you throughout the whole week, because worshiping God is more than just something you do on Sunday. And these are songs I sing in my church, including this one from CC.

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1: Hi, I'm Jim Daly. 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

the House of Praise. Worship lives here. I'm Shawn Michaels with more great songs that you can praise the Lord with. Here's Micah Tyler now.

the House of Praise. Hey, we're on the air in Stillwater. Maybe you know somebody that lives there. You want to tell them. 107.3 for Cowboy Country on the House of Praise.

0: You were made to worship. And in this house, you'll never forget why.
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0: Worship lives here, the House of Praise.

Madison Watkins here on the House of Praise, and I'm Sean Michaels. There are so many events that happen throughout the year with the ministry of the house, and we couldn't do them all without great help from volunteers like you. Maybe you want to have a servant's heart and help sign up to serve with the house as a volunteer. Well, you could do that right now. And a lot of times you can get into some of these events on us for free just because you're helping to volunteer. So we'll let you know if we need that help when you text SERVE to 71848. That's the way to get started to be a volunteer. 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Here's We the Kingdom on the House of Praise.

Every song, a sanctuary. Every lyric, a lifeline. Keep your heart lifted in the house of praise.

the House of Praise. I'm Shawn Michaels, and here's a verse, a thought for you to end the weekend on a good note. May the God of hope fill you with all joy and peace as you trust in him, so that you may overflow with hope by the power of the Holy Spirit. That's Romans 15:13. And this is Hillsong Worship on the House of Praise.

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